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0: What's the hurry hurry through Hurry Hurry?
1: Cheer up in Cromwell, the cherry capital of New Zealand. Relax in Riverside. Enjoy the fair in Fairlie. Or pause for a pleasant stop in Pleasant Point. Don't get impatient with other drivers. Take your time on a long journey. Wherever you're driving these holidays, take short breaks and stay fit to drive.

You were born to dance to the beat of your own heart, to roam without cages. With the innocence of a child and the free spirit of untamed horses, I hope you laugh without stopping, live with abandon, and love like it's all there is.

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1: Gunsmoke, starring William Conrad, the story of the violence that moved west with young America, the story of a man who moved with it, Matt Dillon, United States Marshal. 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

sky. 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

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Emerson Drive. You and me go fishing in the dark, lying on our backs and count the stars where the cool grass grows. And the Eagles.

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1: Once upon a time, there was a little white boa.
2: I wish there was some way I could show you how wonderful it is to play well. If only I could some way let you see what it's like.
3: Thumbelina, Thumbelina, tiny little thing. Thumbelina dance, Thumbelina sing.
4: 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And a white puppy dog called Pom Pom.
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He rode easy in the saddle, he was tall and lean, and at first he thought nothing but a streak of mean could make a man look so downright strong. 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
2: Go, you good thing.
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0: Sergeant Shandon, it's a work day.
1: What? Is it? Oh, yeah. I wasn't really thinking about that last night.
0: Oh, come on. You hardly ever sleep in.
1: Just 5 more minutes. Oh, I feel sick. Oh, I think I'll have to stay home. Listen, mate, you couldn't call my boss, could you? Tell him I won't be in.
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0: town Dodge City entered the territory on West, there's just one way to handle the killers and the spoilers, and that's with a U.S. Marshal and the smell of gun smoke.
1: Gunsmoke, starring William Conrad, the story of the violence that moved west with young America, the story of a man who moved with it, Matt Dillon, United States Marshal. 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

Well, I was sitting on a bar stool with a drink in my hand, listening to that old jukebox, waiting on the band. But I took all that I could take,

0: They say the best things in life are free. So why are we paying so much for our basic information and entertainment needs? The average cable TV bill has more than doubled in the last 10 years. 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

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The back end looked kind of funny too, but we put it together, and when we got through, well, that's when we noticed that we only had one tail fin. 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I could hear everybody laughing for blocks around.

This is the Cottonmouth, a negatory on the cost of this machine there, Red Rider. You might say I went right up to the factory and picked it up. It's cheaper that way.

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0: Hello, I'm Dr. Herrix. Let's have a look at your leg, eh? You've got what is called a compound fracture. Can you tell me how this happened? Can you tell me how you did this to your leg? Can you at least tell me your last name?
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0: Hey, Mum, I need you to sign this before I go to that party tonight.
1: Sure. Where's a pen? I, Sue Hamilton, understand that in providing my daughter, Anna Hamilton, with alcohol, I accept responsibility for increasing the chances of her being involved in an accident, allowing her to become more susceptible to violence, rape, injury, suicide, use of illicit drugs and unprotected sex, leading to an unwanted pregnancy.
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They grab his feet, smack him till he cries. 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Before you know it, he's off to school, and then he graduates in May.

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Hi, everyone. I'm Sherry Kennedy from Calgary, Alberta, Canada. 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

0: The police will be on your streets tonight with their fleet of ACC stop buses for on-the-spot processing of drunk drivers. The ACC stop buses mean the police can move from place to place, cover more areas, and set up more checkpoints in more streets. Maybe the street you drive along every night. So if you don't want to catch this bus and you're driving tonight, be sober. The ACC stop bus. Drink driving stops here.
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1: It's a quarter after one, I'm all alone and I need you now.
0: Leanne Womack.
1: He ought to know that by now.
0: And Luke Bryan.

0: Last April, our son Grant's life ended tragically after he got off his school bus. He saw a car coming to the right and dashed out to beat it. He forgot to look left. Grant spent 25 days in hospital fighting for his life before dying in my arms. Grant forgot for a moment, and that moment cost him his life.
1: The legal speed for passing a stationary school bus is 20 kilometres per hour. Please stick to it.

little boy in a baseball hat stands in the field with his ball and bat. Says, I am the greatest player

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And a very good morning to you all out there in country music land. Just going one after six outside. It is 5 degrees and partly cloudy here in the deep south. What's happening today for Canterbury? Fine with morning frosts. And central Otago and Dunedin, a fine and frosty start. Then showers develop in late morning or afternoon. Some may be heavy. For Clutha, Southland and Fiordland, cloud increasing, showers about Fiordland spreading elsewhere this morning, some of them heavy. Chatham Islands, showers, some may be heavy with hail, easing late morning, fine spills increasing. So to Christchurch we go today and see the high today for you, 15, low of 2, minus 1.9 currently, a 4K nor'wester gusting 6, frosty and fine to start the day, high cloud from evening with light winds, some showers tomorrow. Partly cloudy with showers tomorrow, 13 degrees, and sunrise at 15 after 6. So to Oamaru today, a high expected of 16, low of 6, 3.5 currently, a 7K westy gusting 11, a fine and frosty start, cloud increasing from late morning along with the odd shower, possibly heavy with light winds. Tomorrow it'll be fine, 12 degrees, sunrise is 6.21. And to Dunedin, today for you, a high of 15, low of 7, 5.8 at the moment, a 6K nor'wester gusting 11, partly cloudy with the odd shower from late morning, possibly heavy in the afternoon, westies dying out in the evening. Fine to partly cloudy tomorrow, 12 degrees, and sunrise at 6.23. And to Gore. Today's high 13, a low of 5, 5.6 at the moment, 24K nor'wester gusting 33. Showers developing this morning, becoming more frequent in the afternoon, possibly heavy. Tomorrow it'll be fine, 13 degrees. And Invercargill, our high today 13, a low of 4, 5 at the moment, a 19K northerly gusting 26. Pressure's 1,026 and stable. Showers developing before dawn, possibly heavy from late morning, easing in the evening. Westies dying out in the evening. Tomorrow, though, be fine, 13 degrees, and sunrise this morning at 6.32. The hottest place to be, then, at the moment, is in Auckland's North Shore, 7.6. Twizel, minus 6.1. The coldest, Chatham Islands, at 35 k's, the windiest, and Mahia at 1.2 millimetres is the wettest. So that's a brief look at the weather. It's 4 after 6. Let's get back to feeling good. We'll have a full weather update on the half hour. Kicking us off this morning, Terry Nelson.

boy who wanted to grow up to be a soldier and serve his country in whatever way he could. He would parade around the house with a saucepan on his head for a helmet, a wooden sword in one hand, and the American flag in the other. As he grew up, he put away the things of a child, but he

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And the great commander asked me, did you fight or did you run? I'll stand both straight and tall, stripped of medals, rank, and gun. And this is what I'll say. Sir, I followed all my orders, and I did the best I could. It's hard to judge the enemy, and hard to tell the good. Yet there's not a man among us would not have understood. We took the jungle village exactly like they said. We responded to their rifle fire with everything we had. And when the smoke had cleared away, 100 souls lay dead. Sir, the soldier that's alive is the only one can fight. There's no other way to wage a war when the only one in sight that you're sure is not a VC is your buddy on your right. When all the wars are over and the battle's finally won, count me only as a soldier who never left his gun. With a right to serve my country,

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This is Clelia Adams from Australia, and you're listening to Scotty on Southland's best in country, country radio, Invercargill.

Lily Adams with the Honky Tonk Blues. Oh, goodness. And to kick us off this morning was the Ballad of Lieutenant Cayley. And that there was with Terry Nelson. It's going on 12 after 6 with Joe Dippy.

McLaughlin followed closely by my Teardrops. Rubber Ball from that there was from 1960. And that there was from Bobby V. And before that, Gonna Take My Dog for a Run. Well, that there, of course, is Slim Dusty. And it's a better instrumental from Chet Atkins and Hank Snow.

0: That's Roxy Dean and with the Everyday Girl and Dark Moon. And that leaves from Chet Atkins and Hank Snow. Well, it's 6:30. Is it time to do weather again? For goodness sakes, time comes around so fast when you're having fun, doesn't it? So if we put weather up there, can we put weather up there? That'll tell us what to do. And what else can we put there? What's today? It's the first Thursday of the week. So what's special on today? Could be Back Porch Bluegrass could be on today, yeah. And then what else are you going to put there? Put that there. And is the weather there? That's the main thing. We've got to get the weather up and running. So put that up there. What's that there? That could be the weather. We'll have a look and see. Weather. Now it's 5.2 degrees outside the studio. And partly cloudy. Let's take a look and see what's going on for Northland to Waikato, Coromandel Bay, Pretty Taupo, mostly fine. Morning frost, isolated showers about Northland clearing this morning. Gisborne, Hawke's Bay and the Wairarapa, showers about Gisborne and coastal Hawke's Bay and the Wairarapa clearing this morning or afternoon, otherwise fine. Waitomo to Manawatu, including Taramanui and Taiapi, generally fine with morning frost, areas of cloud and isolated showers developing this afternoon. Horowhenua to Wellington, Nelson, Marlborough, Canterbury, fine with morning frosts. Bulleh to Westland, also north and central Otago and Dunedin, a fine and frosty start, then showers developing late morning or afternoon, some may be heavy. For Clutha, Southland, Fiordland, cloud increasing, showers about Fiordland spreading elsewhere this morning, some of them could be heavy. And for the Chatham Islands, showers, some may be heavy with hail, easing late morning and fine spells increasing. So, let's take a look and see. For Invercargill today for us, high expected at 13, low 4, currently at 5, 19k northerly gusting 26, showers developing, possibly heavy from late morning, easing in the evening, westies dying out in the evening. Tomorrow it'll be fine, 13 degrees, and sunset is at 6:46. The hottest place, Auckland's North Shore, 7. Twizel at 6.1, the coldest. Chatham Islands at 35 k's, the windiest. And Mahia at 1.2 millimetres, the wettest. 18.7 was the top temperature yesterday. Went to Kawerau. In Fukuoka we got to 10.5, 71 on the list. The coldest is Wairu at minus 4.7, in Fukuoka 2. The wettest place was Kaikoura at 8.8 millimetres, in Fukuoka 1.5. The windiest place was Nugget Point at 83 k's and Fukuoka 56. So to go to Christchurch and see the high there for you is 15, a low of 2, minus 1.9 currently. A 4k northwest gusting 6. A fine and frosty start, cloudy with high cloud from evening with light winds. Tomorrow partly cloudy with some showers and 13 degrees. And sunset at 6:29. And yesterday's high for Christchurch Airport at 11 degrees, 62 on the list. The coldest was 0.3, 0.8 millimetres of rain, and the wind was 50 k's. So to Oamaru, weather high today for you, 16, low of 6, 3.5. Currently a westerly at 7, gusting 11. A fine and frosty start. Cloud increasing from late morning along with the odd shower, possibly heavy with light winds. Tomorrow it'll be fine, 12 degrees. Sunset at 6:36. And yesterday's high there for Oamaru was 12.4, 42 on the list, the coldest 2.3, and the wind got to 31 k's. In Dunedin, today's high 15, a low of 7, 5.8, currently a 6 k northwest, gusting 11. Partly cloudy with the odd shower from late morning, possibly heavy in the afternoon. Westies dying out in the evening. Tomorrow it'll be partly cloudy and 12 degrees, and sunset at 6:38. And yesterday, Dunedin City, 11 degrees, 63 on the list. The coldest there was 3.3, 0.4 millimetres of rain, and the wind got to 39 k's. So we go to Next one's a Gore, isn't it? So 30 in the high with a low of 5, 5.6 currently at 24k, northwest gusting 33, showers developing in the morning, becoming more frequent in the afternoon, possibly heavy, westies dying out in the evening. Tomorrow it'll be fine, 13 degrees. Sunset at 6.46. Yesterday, Gore had 8.9, 91 on the list, the coldest 1.7. 2 millimetres of rain and the wind got to 44k. That's the weather.
1: Well, welcome to another edition of Back Porch Bluegrass. I'm your host, Paul Trenwith. 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

Freddie Wheeler with Indian Lake, Country Radio 21 away from 7. I see that the young child who was injured in Otautau by those, well, out of control 19-year-old parents, you could call them, if you could call them parents, I see the wee child has died, so now it becomes a homicide investigation. And I do hope that the two people involved, which is those two, that they get a long time in prison. Just because they're 19 doesn't get a little more for anything. They have committed a murder, so they should go behind bars for a long time. But I guarantee it won't happen that way. Anyway, poor little child died. Probably just the best thing. Must have been really, really badly injured to get to that stage. So sad. How can anybody ever beat up a little kid like that? I don't know. It's just beyond me. Here's Casey James.

0: If I Left You, there's Kelly Willis for that one. It's going on 13 to 7 with the Kingston Trio.
1: He rode easy in the saddle, he was tall and lean, and at first you thought nothing but a streak of mean could make a man look so downright strong. But when look in his eyes and you knowed you was wrong, he was a mountain of a man, and I want you to know he could preach hot hell or freezing snow. He carried a Bible in a canvas sack, and the folks just called him the Reverend Mr. Black. He was poor as a beggar, but he rode like a king.

If ever I could have thought that this man in black was soft, had any yellow up his back, I gave that notion up the day a lumberjack came in and it wasn't a prey. Yeah, he kicked open the meeting house door and he cussed everybody up and down the floor. And then when things got quiet in the place, he walked up and cussed in the preacher's face. He hit that reverend like the kick of a mule, and to my way of thinking, it took a pure fool to turn the other cheek to that lumberjack. Well, that's what he did, the Reverend Mr. Black. He stood like a rock, a man among men. Then he let that lumberjack hit him again, and then with voice as kind as could be, he cut him down like a big old tree when he

been many years since we had to part, and I guess I learned his ways by heart. I can still hear his sermons ring down in the valley where he used to sing. I followed him, yes sir, and I don't regret it, and I hope that I'll always be a credit to his memory.

That's the Kingston Trio, of course, with that song there, The Reverend Mr. Black. It's going 10 away from 7 with Leanne Rimes. She says, can't fight the moonlight.

Tipperary is so rare, and that there, of course, from Louise Morrissey. Brings us almost up to news time, top of the hour. What have we got to take us through to news at top of the hour? Let's have a look, see here. Something from, do this here, Damien Davis.

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0: Good morning, I'm Nicola Wright. A second whistleblower has described a new instance of an education ministry manager trying to avoid the Official Information Act. Earlier this week, a video showed a ministry leader telling staff not to make written reference to communication with the Education Minister's office. Now, a whistleblower says she was at a ministry-organised hui when a manager ordered her staff to stop taking notes. She says teachers were criticising the curriculum's treatment of te reo Māori and that the manager said the discussion should not be recorded because of the Official Information Act. The ministry says it's investigating. Senior members of the North Shore Headhunters gang are accused of using the proceeds of drug dealing to fund luxury international holidays that included flying first class and staying in five-star accommodation. The allegations are detailed in a court document in relation to a police operation targeting organised crime. One of the defendants was living in Dubai before he was arrested and had started a luxury vehicle rental company. He's pleaded not guilty and is due to go on trial in March next year. The court documents allege that significant proceeds from drug dealing were laundered through financial and cryptocurrency accounts. The country's cyber watchdog is warning of North Korea using a clandestine worker to earn foreign currency here in breach of sanctions. An incident is outlined in the latest annual report from the National Cybersecurity Centre. Katrina Robinson from the Government Communications Security Bureau says a large and reputable local business hired a remote IT worker, but then got suspicious.
1: Discovered that on investigation by ourselves and by New Zealand police, that this person had lied about who they were, falsified their identity, paid a person in New Zealand to receive a work laptop on their behalf, and were in effect, to be fair, doing work for the company, but also putting the company at risk of breaching New Zealand sanction law.
0: Katrina Robinson says there's no sign the practice is widespread. The Union for Police says changes to how mental health call-outs are dealt with will allow officers to spend more time getting on with their jobs. The police are moving to the next stage of their pullback on mental health-related tasks, in which handover times at emergency departments will be reduced from 60 to 30 minutes. The Police Association President Steve Watt says a quicker handover means officers can spend more time doing their jobs. Te Pāti Māori co-leader Rāwiri Waititi has told the coalition it's about to be issued a move-on order to get out of Parliament. MPs made their final speeches of the parliamentary term during last night's adjournment debate, criticising their opponents and boasting of their own successes. Rāwiri Waititi says it's time for the coalition to go.
2: This has been the most anti-Māori, anti-Tiriti, anti-Taiao, anti-worker government in a generation. On November 7th, we will issue their move-on orders from this house.
0: Rāwiri Waititi raised the scrapped gender equity pay claims and the Treaty Principles Bill as matters for which the government deserves to be ousted from office. Gunmen have killed at least 11 people near the city of Durban in South Africa. The police say three others survived the attack in the township of Kwa Makuta. The victims were attending a party when the attackers stormed in and opened fire. The motive is unclear. The head of KwaZulu-Natal province, Thami Ntuli, has told reporters the police are getting help from members of the public.
3: When you hear what the police are actually giving as the information, they are confident that they may be able to arrest soon. The visibility of the police will have to be increased in this area so that people will feel safe.
0: South Africa is awash with firearms and has one of the world's highest murder rates. Some 175,000 people in Indonesia have suffered from respiratory illness since August as it continues to battle wildfires that have raged for weeks. More than 40,000 cases, which range from coughs to bronchitis and more serious conditions such as pneumonia, involve toddlers. Forest fires have blanketed parts of the country as well as neighbouring Malaysia and Singapore in toxic smog. That's the news. With sport, here's Barry Guy.
4: Former All Blacks captain Scott Barrett will return to rugby this weekend after 10 months out of the game. The Crusaders' lock will start for Taranaki against Hawke's Bay in their NPC clash on Sunday. Barrett makes his return after taking a non-playing sabbatical before a back injury ruled him out of the Super Rugby season. Meanwhile, the Black Ferns have been boosted by the return of a trio of top players for this weekend's test against world champions England at Twickenham, with loose forward Kaipor Olsen-Baker, winger Aisha Leti-Ainga and lock Laura Bayfield back in the starting lineup. 21-year-old Frenchman Isaac Hadjar has signed a contract extension and will continue to drive alongside four-time world champion Max Verstappen in an unchanged lineup at Red Bull next season. Hadjar missed the last three races with a wrist injury, with Liam Lawson filling his seat, but he's set to make his comeback at this weekend's Azerbaijan Grand Prix. And Los Angeles 2028 organisers have unveiled preliminary triathlon courses for the Olympic and Paralympic Games, setting the events in Venice Beach with a shared finish line overlooking the Pacific Ocean. Now that's your sports news. Nicola's back with the weather next.
0: Forecast from Met Service to midnight, Northland to Waikato, and also for Coromandel Peninsula, Bay of Plenty and Taupō. Mostly fine, morning frosts. Isolated showers for Northland, clear this morning. Gisborne, Hawke's Bay and Wairarapa, showers in Gisborne and coastal Hawke's Bay and Wairarapa, clearing this morning or afternoon, otherwise fine. Waitomo te Manawatu, including Taumarunui and Taihape, generally fine morning frosts. Some cloud and isolated showers from afternoon. Hora Whenua to Wellington, also Nelson, Marlborough and Canterbury, fine frost this morning. Buller to Westland, also north and central Otago and Dunedin. A fine and frosty start and then showers from late morning or afternoon, some may be heavy. Fiordland, Clutha and Southland getting cloudier, showers and Fiordland spread elsewhere this morning, sometimes heavy. Chatham Islands, showers, some may be heavy with hail. Easing late morning, more fine spells. In the main centres, Auckland fine, morning frosts and sheltered places. Southerlies turn westerly tonight, 14 degrees. Tauranga fine, southwesterlies and 16. Hamilton fine, morning frosts, afternoon southwesterlies, 15. Wellington fine, morning frost and sheltered places, winds turning northerly this morning, 13 degrees. Christchurch a fine and frosty start, then high cloud from evening, light winds and 15. Dunedin partly cloudy, one or two showers from late morning, maybe heavy this afternoon. Westerlies die out in the evening, 15 degrees.
5: Yes, and we'll also look at Oamaru today, a high expected for you, 16, a low of 6, 2.1 currently, a 2K northerly gusting, 6. Frosty to partly cloudy today with more cloud coming in the afternoon, possibly with a shower or two. And tomorrow it'll be fine and 12 degrees. And to Gore today, a high expected of 13, a low of 5, 6.1. Currently a 17K norwester gusting 30. Showers becoming more frequent and possibly heavy this afternoon. Fine tomorrow, 13 degrees. In Invercargill, our high today, 13, a low of 4, 4.7. Currently a 19K northerly gusting 24. Showers possibly heavy, easing this evening. Westerlies dying out in the evening. Tomorrow it'll be fine, 13 degrees and sunset at 6.46. It's now 9 after 7. 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He'll service your brakes, CV joints, clutch, oil changes, warranty fitness, and his Lucas batteries and Kumho tyres. 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Glen Sterling Motors, phone 214-9440. 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

Walk the Way the Wind Blows, Kathy Mattea on Country Radio, where it's going on 18 after 7. And who have we got up next? We've got Sue Dyson.

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1: The war began and Henry left his farm, left his darling mom.

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0: Johnny Cash with the Folsom Prison Blues. Well, it's partly cloudy here in the deep south, and it's 6.8 degrees outside the studio. What's going on for Northland to Waikato, Coromandel, Bay of Plenty, Taupo? Fine apart from isolated morning showers in Northland, Waitomo to Manawatu, Taramanui and Taiapi. Fine apart from isolated showers, cloud increasing later. Gisborne, Hawke's Bay, Wairarapa, showers about Gisborne and coastal Hawke's Bay and the Wairarapa clearing to fine. And for Horowhenua to Wellington, Nelson, Marlborough, Canterbury is fine. For Buller Western, North and Central Otago and Dunedin, showers developing morning or afternoon, some may be heavy. For Clutha, the South and Fiordland, cloud increasing with showers, some of them heavy. Chatham Islands, showers may be, some may be heavy with hail, easing later in the morning. And to Invercargill, for us today, a high expected 13, a low of 4, 5.1 currently, a 19k northerly gusting 24, pressures 1,026 and stable. Showers possibly heavy, easing this evening. Westies dying out in the evening. Tomorrow will be fine, 13 degrees and sunset at 6.46. And if we take a look and see the hottest place to be, it's in Auckland's North Shore, 9.2. St Arnold at minus 5 is the coldest. Chatham Islands at 33k is the windiest. And Stewart Island at 2.5 millimetres is the wettest. Top temperature yesterday was 18.7 degrees. Went to Kawerau. Invercargill, we were 71 on the list at 10.5. The coldest place was Waiuru at minus 4.7, Invercargill 2. The wettest place was Kaikoura at 8.8 millimetres of rain, Invercargill 1.5. And the windiest place was Nugget Point at 83 k's, Invercargill 56. So off to Christchurch we go and see your high today, 15, low of 2, 0.1 currently, a 4k northerly. Frosty and fine today. High cloud from this evening. Tomorrow it'll be partly cloudy with some showers and 13 degrees. And sunset is at 6.29. And yesterday's high was 11 degrees, 62 on the list. The coldest there was 0.3. 0.8 millimetres of rain and the wind got to 50 k's. So from there to Oamaru and find the high there for you, 16 below 6, 3.4. Currently a 7k norwest gusting 13, partly cloudy with the on shower from late morning, possibly heavy from afternoon with light winds. Tomorrow it'll be fine, 12 degrees, sunset at 6.36. And yesterday Oamaru had 12.4, 42 on the list, the coldest was 2.3 and the wind got up to 31 k's. In Dunedin, today expected high is 15, a low of 7, 6.2, currently a 2k nor'easter gusting 6, partly cloudy with the odd shower from late morning, more frequent and possibly heavy in the afternoon, westies dying out. Tomorrow it'll be partly cloudy and 12 degrees, and sunset is at 6.38. And yesterday's high there of Dunedin City was 11, 63 on the list, the coldest was 3.3. 0.4 millimetres of rain, the wind got to 39 k's. And so then to we go to Gore, it's fine at 13 and high with a low of 5, 6.5 currently, a 15k nor'wester gusting 22, showers becoming more frequent and possibly heavy this afternoon, tomorrow it'll be fine, 13 degrees. And yesterday's high for Gore was 8.9, 91 on the list. The coldest there was 1.7, 2 millimetres of rain, and the wind got to 44 k's. That's the weather.
1: Well, welcome to another edition of Back Porch Bluegrass. I'm your host, Paul Trenwith. Hopefully you'll be with me for the next hour as we listen to some of the best of bluegrass music. And there's a real grab bag of different music here, and I hope you're going to enjoy it along with me, because I know I am.
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Right, take a look and see for the Bluff Maritime Museum is open from 10 to 4.30. Adults $5, children $2. The Southland Fire Museum Quarter Jet and Space Street is open today from 11.30 till 3. Just a gold coin donation for that one. Transport Wheel Motorcycle Mecca is open daily 10 to 5 in Tay Street. The Invercargill Library is open from 9 till 6, Monday to Friday. The Riverton Museum is open every day, 10 till 4, adults $9, children free. The Bluff Library is open from 1 till 5. And the Museum and Art Space in Kelvin Street is open from 10 till 5. The Orphans Aid Chubbton Eden at 145 King Edward Street is open from Monday to Friday, 10 to 4pm. And 106 Spay Street, 9.30 to 4.30. Crips offer a practice support for families with baby equipment items, clothes, bedding, maternity items, nappies and more. Pregnancy tests can also be had there. 033 850 556 or 022 530 2463. Harness racing at Gore, that's on Sunday. 9 races, first one timed at 12.45. Entry is free. This is the second of 4 race days for the Gore Harness Racing Club throughout the season. So don't forget, Sunday, 12.45, the Gore Racing Club there. Glen Country Music Club on Sunday has got a concert at 69 Connor Street. Starts at 2pm. $12 includes afternoon tea with great artists like Kayla Wilcox. She's going to be the guest artist. Her dad, Stephen, is in the band, of course, and Maureen Calvert, and Justine Bishop, and Steve, Tracy Stewart, Peter Colvin, and David Amy Glass. They'll be some of the ones entertaining there. If you need Rawley's products, maybe a push bike or an e-bike, you talk to Graham, he's still got that in his shed. He's got some brand new e-bikes there. 217-6070, make an offer. 541 Tay Street. The new Brighton Community Fridge and Pantry is open every day of the week from 8am to 6pm. Fresh produce, breads, dry goods, all available at 46 Hawke Street in New Brighton. And Graham Roberts is looking for empty egg cartons. He has eggs coming from the farm each day. Sells them at $7 a dozen. He's at 45 Bowman Street. Phone number there is 218-3352. Somewhere around I saw another notice that I didn't get to print out. Can I go and find it in a hurry? We'll see. Another massive season of motor racing at Tiritonga Park in Invercargill begins between October and March. The Southerners will see a range of motorsport, including top-class international motor racing stars the best New Zealand has to offer. The season begins on Saturday the 17th of October with the annual round of the South Island Endurance Series. This year, with the added bonus of being the final round of the 2026 South Island Endurance Racing Championships, while the 3-hour race will be New Zealand's Endurance Championship race. So that's followed on Sunday the 18th of October with the Noel McIntyre Drainage Club Saloon Series commencing with the pre-78 Classic Saloons also on the program. So that's all happening in October through to March, they say. So another massive season for the Tiritonga Park.

Well, that was a group called Hot Country, and all my exes live in Texas. It's going on to 20 away from 8 o'clock. Here's David Nail.

Dave and Nail with a great one there called Turning Home. Going on 16 away from 8 o'clock, we'll see that Mr. Nice Guy, Stephen Douglas Kreuchman, was born in the stand in 1938, was an American saxophonist and a flutist. He was a member of the famed Los Angeles session musicians known as the Wrecking Crew, and his saxophone can be heard behind so many artists over the period, and here's one of them.

Yes, 40 miles of bad road there from Duane Eddy with Steve Douglas on saxophone there. And one of his claim to fame, I suppose you could say, was he was the saxophonist in Peter Gunn. It's the theme music composed by Henry Mancini for the television show of the same name. The song was the opening track of the original soundtrack album. And, of course, with Duane Eddy is on guitar as well.

Oh, it's a great sound, love it. That's from Peter Gunn, from Dwayne Eddy, and our birthday boy, Steve Douglas. And Steve can be heard from behind some of Elvis' songs, from Bob Dylan, the Beach Boys. And, oh, there's so many artists. Wayne Newton, Letterman, Ry Cooder. He was actually... doing a warm-up session with Ry Cooder on rather going on stage in 1993, April 19. And Steve complained of chest pains, collapsed, and he died. He died of heart failure. He's only 54 years of age. It was a tragic loss. Of course, the show didn't go on. It's incredible to lose him at such a young age. Just a great saxophonist. And doesn't say much more about it, actually. He was inducted into the Rock and Roll Hall of Fame in 2003. And so, Steve Douglas, yes, just 54. You know, the song he's involved with, The Ventures.

Didn't hear much saxophone in there, but anyway, he was in there, supposed to be in that particular recording. 7 away from 8 o'clock was Sarah Evans now.

Great sound of Sarah Evans there with words. Right, I'll take you, see back this day in 1957. RCA releases a double-sided hit there for Elvis. We'll play them both.

0: Yeah, so obviously it would Treat Me Nice and Jailhouse Rock from 1957.
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0: Good morning, I'm Nicola Wright. A second whistleblower has described a new instance of an education ministry manager trying to avoid the Official Information Act. Earlier this week, a video showed a ministry leader asking staff not to make written reference to feedback from the education minister's office because it could be obtained under the Act. Now a person says a manager ordered staff to stop taking notes at a recent hui when teachers began criticising the curriculum's treatment of te reo Māori.
1: And it was widespread throughout the whole room. Everybody agreed that the curriculum was terrible. And that's when the people from ministry at each table who were writing down our responses were asked to stop recording them. And we were told it was beyond the scope and it would be OIA that you didn't want it on there.
0: The ministry says it's investigating. Senior members of the North Shore Headhunters gang are accused of using the proceeds of drug dealing to fund luxury international holidays that include flying first class and staying in five-star accommodation. The allegations are detailed in a court document in relation to a police operation targeting organised crime. Here's our national crime correspondent, Sam Sherwood.
2: One of the defendants was living in Dubai before he was arrested and had started a luxury vehicle rental company with cars including a Rolls-Royce and two Lamborghinis. He has pleaded not guilty and is due to go on trial in March next year. The court document alleges that significant proceeds from drug dealing were laundered through financial and cryptocurrency accounts and used to fund a luxury lifestyle.
0: Iran's president has directly addressed Donald Trump during his speech at the United Nations General Assembly, saying Iran will never bend the knee to those who seek to bully it. Masoud Pezeshkian brought a photo of Ayatollah Ali Khamenei, who was assassinated on the first day of the bombing of Iran. The BBC's Sumi Somaskander reports.
3: Masoud Pezeshkian struck a defiant tone, saying Tehran would not bend at the knee and that the resistance of the Iranian people will only increase in the face of sanctions, increased pressure, and increased bullying, as he called it. The U.S. delegate who was seated in the room walked out when the Iranian president referenced the strike on a primary school in Minab in February. The Iranian president's speech comes after Donald Trump's blunt threat yesterday to Tehran, make a deal or face annihilation.
0: In New York, disgraced Hollywood producer Harvey Weinstein has been sentenced to 15 years in prison after a jury found him guilty of committing a criminal sexual act against a former assistant. Appearing in court in a wheelchair, Weinstein denied the allegations but apologised to anyone he may have hurt. He has a separate conviction for sex crimes in Los Angeles. The Labour Party says if it's elected to govern, it will measure the number of people being turned away from specialist doctors. Health NZ's released statistics that show improvements in waiting times for elective surgery and first specialist appointments. But Labour's Aisha Verrill says some people cannot get on the theatre lists or in to see a specialist. Students training to be counsellors say the financial burden of unpaid placements is a huge barrier and many are dropping out. One student says several people in his class have quit their studies because they're not paid for 200 hours of work placements. Massey University says it doesn't receive any funding to support students on placements. A recent survey indicated more than one in five professional counsellors are planning to retire, scale back their work or leave the profession in the next 2 years. Two people have been rescued from the bottom of a cliff in Auckland's Castor Bay. One of them's been taken to hospital in a serious condition. The second person was unhurt. An iwi-led conservation scheme on Aotea Great Barrier Island is undertaking one of New Zealand's most ambitious feral cat eradication projects. Tū Mai Taonga is being led by Ngāti Rehua Ngāti Wai ki Aotea. The project leader, Makere Jenner, says the work is about restoring balance to the land.
4: It's not the cat's fault that it's here causing damage in an environment. It's our fault. We brought cats here, people brought cats here. And so from a te ao Māori perspective, we are a part of the environment, and so sometimes we cause damage, but we also need to take every opportunity we can to be able to make things right.
0: It's estimated the island is home to about 2,500 feral cats. That's the news. With sport, here's Barry Guy.
5: Former All Blacks captain Scott Barrett will return to rugby this weekend after 10 months on the sidelines. Barrett, who took a non-playing sabbatical before a back injury ruled him out of the Super Rugby season, will start at lock for Taranaki against Hawke's Bay. The Black Ferns have been boosted by the return of three first-choice players for this weekend's test against world champions England at Twickenham, with loose forward Kaipua Olsen-Baker, winger Aisha Letiainga and lock Laura Bayfield back in the starting lineup. Black Caps star Russian Ravindra will miss the upcoming T20 series against India after suffering another freak injury. Ravindra dislocated his shoulder during a promotional shoot, and coach Rob Walters says the all-rounder has a history of unique injuries, having previously cut his face crashing into an advertising board.
6: He tends to find unconventional ways to injure himself, Richard. So, these things happen. So, sort of fulfilling his commercial obligations and freakish things. So, all the measures were taken to protect the players, and we probably learned something out of it.
5: And the first T20 is in Christchurch next month. That's your sports news. Nicholas Bagg with the weather next.
0: Forecast from Met Service to midnight, Northland to Waikato and also for Coromandel Peninsula, Bay of Plenty and Taupō. Fine apart from isolated morning showers in Northland. Waitomo te Manawatū, including Taumaru Nui and Taihape, fine apart from isolated showers, cloudier later. Gisborne, Hawke's Bay and Wairarapa, showers for Gisborne and coastal Hawke's Bay and Wairarapa, clearing this morning or afternoon, otherwise fine. Hauru Whenua to Wellington, also Nelson, Marlborough and Canterbury, fine. Buller to Westland, also north and central Otago and Dunedin. Showers arrive morning or afternoon and they may be heavy. Fiordland, Clutha and Southland getting cloudier with showers, some heavy. Chatham Islands showers, some may be heavy with hail, easing late morning, more fine spells. In the main centres, Tāmaki Makaurau, Auckland has a fine day, southerlies turn westerly tonight, 14 degrees. Pōranga fine, southwesterlies and 16. Kirikiriroa, Hamilton fine, afternoon southwesterlies and 15. Te Whanganui Ātara, Wellington fine with northerlies, 13 degrees. Christchurch, a fine start. High cloud from evening, light winds and 15. Or Te Pōti, Dunedin, partly cloudy. One or two showers from late morning, maybe heavy this afternoon. Westerlies die out in the evening, 15 degrees.
7: To Oamaru today, a high expected there, 16 below, 4.5 currently, a 9k northerly gusting 11. Partly cloudy to cloudy today with a frosty start this morning. Tomorrow it'll be fine and 12 degrees. Into Gore today, high expected of 13, a low of 5, 6.6 currently, a 15k nor'wester gusting 22. Showers becoming more frequent and possibly heavy this afternoon. Fine tomorrow, 13 degrees. And in Invercargill, our high today 13, a low of 4, 5.9 currently, a 15k northerly gusting 20. And pressure now 1,025 and falling. Showers possibly heavy, easing this evening. Westerlies dying out in the evening. Tomorrow will be fine, and it'll be 13 degrees tomorrow, sunset at 6.46. There is some very dark clouds outside there. It's 9 after 8. 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That's 214-9440.
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sight. 6 days on the road and I'm gonna make it home tonight. I just passed a Jimmy in a wine. I've been a-passing everything in sight. 6 days on the road and I'm gonna make it home tonight.

0: that don't mean she's slow. 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If you think I'm happy, you're right. 6 days on the road and I'm gonna make it home tonight. 6 days on the road and I'm gonna make it home tonight. 6 days on the road and I'm gonna make it home tonight.
1: Dave Doug Lipschitz. That was a bit rude cutting in there. Dave Dudley was 6 days on the road and gonna make it home tonight, he reckons. It's the Highwayman.

Yes, the Highwaymen. What a great selection of. They got those guys who were on stage during their tenure as the Highwaymen. And if you ever get a chance to see any of their performances, their live shows, well, it's certainly it's worthwhile watching. With who we got next? Buddy Emmons. He's going to do a bit of steel guitar playing.

Brenda Lee, of course, as usual. Back in 1977 on this day, number one on the Billboard Country Singles Charts is Conway Twitty.

That's Catherine Britt from Australia there, and Elton John, where we both say goodbye. Right, time to do weather again. Weather. It's mostly cloudy here in the deep south now. Some dark clouds around the place, 8.4 degrees. So what's going on for Norton to Waikato, Coromandel, Bay Apprentice, Taupo? Fine, apart from isolated morning showers in Norton. Waitomo to Manawatu, including Taramanui and Taiapi. Fine, apart from isolated showers, cloud increasing later. For Gisborne, Hawke's Bay and the Wairarapa, showers about Gisborne and coastal Hawke's Bay and Wairarapa clearing this morning or afternoon, otherwise fine. Hotter for Nui to Wellington, also for Nelson, Marlborough, Canterbury, fine. For Buller to Westland, also north and central Otago and Dunedin, showers developing morning or afternoon, maybe some may be heavy. For Clutha, Southland, Fiordland, cloud increasing with showers, some of them heavy. And for the Chatham Islands, showers, some may be heavy with hail, easing late morning and fine spells increasing. So if we go and have a look and see for Invercargill today, for us, we expect a high of 13, a low of 4, 6.6 currently. A 17k northerly gusting 22. Showers possibly heavy, easing this evening. West is dying out in the evening. Fine tomorrow though. 13 degrees and 6.46 sunset. The hottest place at the moment is Kaitaia at the airport, 11.8. Murchison on 0 is the coldest. Chatham Islands on 35k is the windiest. And Gisborne at 2.2 millimetres, the wettest. Top temperature yesterday was 18.7 degrees with Takaroa. In Invercargill, we got to 10.5, 71 on the list. The coldest place yesterday was Waiuru, -4.7, in Invercargill 2. The wettest place was Kaikoura at 8.8 millimetres, in Invercargill 1.5. The windiest place was Nugget Point at 83 k's, in Invercargill 56. So from here, we'll go to Christchurch and see the high there for you is 15, low of 3. 5.6 currently at 2k northerly gusting 4. Frosty and fine today with high cloud from this evening with some showers overnight in the morning tomorrow. 13 degrees tomorrow, 6.29 sunset. And yesterday's high, 11 degrees, 62 on the list. The coldest was 0.3, 0.8 millimetres of rain. The wind got to 50 k's. So to Oamaru today, a high expected for you. Oopsie daisy, hasn't come through. High expected for you, doesn't come through. Let's have a look and see now. 16 the high with a low of 6, 5.8 at the moment. A 7k northerly gusting 13. Frosty to partly cloudy today with more cloud coming in the afternoon. And then tomorrow it'll be fine though, and 12 degrees at 6.36 sunset. Yesterday, Oamaru had 12.4, 42 on the list. The coldest there was 2.3. And the wind got to 31 k's. In Dunedin, today's high, 15, a low of 7, 10.3 at the moment, a 4k nor'easter gusting 9. Partly cloudy with the odd shower from late morning, more frequent and possibly heavy in the afternoon. Westies dying out in the evening. Fine to partly cloudy tomorrow and 12 degrees and sunset at 6.38. And looking at yesterday for Dunedin, it was Dunedin City, 11 degrees, 63 on the list. The coldest was 3.3, 0.4 millimetres of rain. The wind got to 39 k's. So to... Gore. Today's high, 13, low 5, 6.8 currently. A 15k nor'wester gusting 19. Showers becoming more frequent and possibly heavy this afternoon. Westies dying out in the evening. Tomorrow, partly cloudy to fine, 13 degrees. And yesterday's high was 8.9, 91 on the list. The coldest was 1.7, 2 millimetres of rain, and the wind got to 44 k's. That's the weather.

Oh, come on. She's supposed to come and say no to sport. So here we are. We'll have a look and see anyway. The Bluff Maritime Museum is open Mondays to Friday, 10 to 4.30, adults $5, children $2. Fire Museum in Southland, in the corner of Jet and Space Street, is open from today, 11.30 till 3. Just a gold coin there. Transport World Motorcycle Mecca is open today, 10 till 5. The Invercargill Library is open from 9 till 6. The Riverton Museum is open every day, 10 till 4, adults $9, children free. The Bluff Library is open from 1 till 5. And the Museum and Art Space in Kelvin Street is open from 10 till 5. Orphan's Aid Shop, 145 King Edward Street, is open from 10 till 4. And St Dunedin, 109 Spay Street in Invercargill, 9.30 to 4.30. 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Harness Racing at Gore is coming up on Sunday. First race starts at 12.45. 9 races on the cards, free to get in. Second race of 4 for the Gore Harness Racing Club throughout the season. So don't forget, 12.45 on Sunday. If you want some live music in Invercargill, you can do on Sunday. 69 Connor Street, starting at 2 p.m. at the Glen Country Music Club Room, 69 Connor Street. There's parking available at 98 I Street. There's a sign outside saying that one there. Special guest is the lovely Kayla Wilcox. Her dad, Stephen, will be in the band with Maureen Calvert and Justine Bishop, Tracy Stewart, Kelsey Hayes, Peter Colvin, David Amy Glass will also be entertaining, plus others. If you need Rawleys, or maybe a bike, a push bike even, or an e-bike, Graham has got them in his shed. Some brand new e-bikes still got there, so they make an offer on these bikes. And you never know, come away with a damn good bargain. It's 541 Tay Street. Phone number 217-6070. The New Brighton Community Fridge and Pantry is open every day of the week from 8 a.m. to 6 p.m. where excess food collected from various places. Take it to 46 Hawke Street in New Brighton for those in need. Fresh produce, breads, dry goods, all available there. And empty egg cartons. Graham Robbie's looking for empty egg cartons. He's at 45 Bowman Street. He has eggs for sale, $7 a dozen from the farm.

That's Al Hurt on the trumpet there with that one, along with Ace Cannon on the sax for the good times. It's 21 away from 9 with, who we got? Kylie Harris up next.

Frank Thompson, Pick Me Up on Your Way Down. And on this day in 1990, George Strait is in the recording studios and records If I Know Me and Chill of an Early Fall. Here's Chill of an Early Fall.

time will tell. That is, of course, was who just said that was with Hank Penny. Radio, here's what it be at 9 o'clock, and it's Gretchen Peters. Why you been gone so long?

asked Rachel Holder there with chocolate. Some people just get so carried away with chocolate, don't they? Me, I can take it or leave it. Mostly leave it. Anyway, what have we got there? Why do we go on so long? That before that, this was Gretchen Peters before that. Take us through Top of the Air with Randy Travis. Storms of Life.

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0: Good morning, I'm Nicola Wright. A second whistleblower has described a new instance of an education ministry manager trying to avoid the Official Information Act. Earlier this week, a video showed a ministry leader telling staff not to make written reference to communication with the Education Minister's office. Here's our education correspondent, John Gerritsen.
1: The person who shared the video told RNZ it was not an isolated incident, and now another person's come forward. She says she was present when a ministry manager ordered her staff to stop taking notes at a recent meeting. She says teachers were criticising the curriculum's treatment of Te Reo Māori, and the manager said the discussion was beyond the meeting's scope and they did not want it recorded because of the Official Information Act. The ministry says it's investigating.
0: President Masoud Pezeshkian says Iran will never bend the knee, even after almost 7 months of war with the US and Israel, but is ready for a diplomatic solution to the conflict. Earlier this week, US President Donald Trump threatened to annihilate the Islamic Republic if a deal is not reached soon. But Mr. Pezeshkian told the UN General Assembly the resistance of the Iranian people will increase in the face of sanctions and bullying. He insisted any deal would have to include an end to the US blockade that's stopping Iranian ships from using the Strait of Hormuz. The Public Service Union says the next stage of police's withdrawal from mental health-related jobs is dangerous. Health NZ and the police say handover times between police officers and mental health workers at emergency departments will soon be reduced from 60 to 30 minutes. The Public Service Association Secretary Fleur Fitzsimons says the change should be scrapped.
2: This change in policy is dangerous. Mental health workers are already under pressure. They need to be able to have police support when they deem it necessary, in their interests and in the interests of patients and members of the public.
0: The rollout of the changes has previously been delayed because of concerns raised by unions and health workers. North Korea has used an IT worker to clandestinely obtain remote work with a New Zealand business to earn foreign currency. This is revealed in the latest annual report out today from the National Cyber Security Centre. Phil Pennington reports.
3: The National Watchdog labels the North Korea incident as a new type of threat in a fast-changing cyber hazards landscape. It says a reputable business here with good hiring practices was nevertheless duped for a while. The North Korean worker recruited a New Zealand citizen to receive and operate the company's laptop. When police were called in, the worker threatened to release commercially sensitive information. The scam put the company at risk of breaching UN sanctions. The centre says there is no sign this is widespread, but it wants to warn businesses about it.
0: New Zealand First's leader Winston Peters has used his final speech in Parliament this term to proclaim his party will return stronger than ever after the election. Winston Peters was heckled when he referred to his party's push to create a legal definition of a woman. He says New Zealand First is not going away.
4: Oh, bye-bye, Winston. Stand back, sunshine. I got news for you. I'm coming back real big time. We're coming back with an army.
0: Winston Peters also praised his own foreign affairs work, including visiting all 17 Pacific Islands Forum member states and China twice. Health insurance has become the biggest source of insurance disputes in New Zealand for the first time. Insurance and Financial Services Ombudsman Karen Stevens says the number of health insurance disputes rose 91% in the year to June. She says rising healthcare costs and pressure on the health system are contributing to the increase. A summit of core government departments is to discuss growing cybersecurity threats. The National Cybersecurity Centre says in its annual report out today that the threat landscape is changing faster than ever. The Aged Care Association is highlighting people who drive hundreds of kilometres a day to loved ones being cared for far from home. Its new campaign called The Long Drive is drawing attention to the growing problem of people not being able to get aged care in their own community. Chief Executive Tracy Martin says the country must act to create more aged care before the problem gets worse. Dolly Parton's management company has accused her nephew of threats, intimidation and coercion, revealing a bitter battle over the late star's legacy and business interests. The company that manages Parton's businesses and properties is seeking a temporary civil restraining order against her nephew, Brian Seaver. Mr. Seaver owns a company that provided the singer's security detail for the last 20 years of her life. He denies the claims. That's the news. With sport, here's Barry Guy.
5: Former All Blacks captain Scott Barrett is set to play his first game of rugby this year. The lock, who took a non-playing sabbatical before being ruled out of the Super Rugby season with a back injury, has been named to start for Taranaki in Sunday's match against Hawke's Bay in Napier. The Black Ferns have the chance to beat world champions England on home soil this weekend, and coach Whitney Hansen says they're relishing the challenge. Hansen named her team this morning, and three players are back from injury: loose forward Kaipor Olsen-Baker, winger Aisha Letiainga, and lock Laura Bayfield. With more than 55,000 fans expected at Twickenham, it could be the biggest crowd the Black Ferns have ever played in front of, and Hansen says that's great for the women's game.
6: They do rugby so well. Their fans are phenomenal and get out and support. And I think to have those crowds at women's rugby is exciting, regardless of who they're cheering for.
5: And Frenchman Isaac Hadjia has signed a contract extension and will continue to drive alongside Max Verstappen in an unchanged lineup at Red Bull next Formula One season. Now that's your sports news. Nicola's back with the weather next.
0: Forecast from Met Service to midnight, Northland to Waikato, and also for Coromandel Peninsula, Bay of Plenty and Taupō. Fine, just some isolated morning showers in Northland. Waitomo te Manawatu, including Taumaru Nui and Taihape. Fine apart from isolated showers, cloudier later. Gisborne, Hawke's Bay and Wairarapa, showers for Gisborne and coastal Hawke's Bay and Wairarapa, clearing this morning or afternoon, otherwise fine. Horowhenua to Wellington, also Nelson, Marlborough and Canterbury, fine. Buller to Westland, also for north and central Otago and Dunedin. Showers arrive morning or afternoon, maybe heavy. Fiordland, Clutha and Southland getting cloudier with showers, some heavy. Chatham Islands showers, some maybe heavy with hail, easing late morning, then more fine spells. For the main centres today, Auckland fine, southerlies turn westerly tonight, 14 degrees. Tauranga fine, southwesterlies and 16. Hamilton fine, afternoon southwesterlies, high of 15. Wellington fine, northerlies, 13. Christchurch a fine start, there's high cloud from evening, light winds today, 15. And Dunedin partly cloudy, a shower or two from late morning, possibly heavy this afternoon. Westerlies die out this evening, 15 degrees.
7: And of course, in Christchurch, the 15, the high with lower 37.7 currently, into a fine day today with the evening high clouds, some showers overnight and 13 tomorrow. Into Oamaru at the moment, just 7.7, 15, the high with lower 3. No, that's different. All right. Oamaru has changed, so we're just going to have to wait for an update on Oamaru. We'll just wait for your update. Nice blue screen. 9.7 at the moment. 16 the high now with a low of 6. A 15k nor'wester gusting 22. So partly cloudy today with a chance of morning or late morning shower. Possibly heavy one this afternoon. Tomorrow will be fine. 12 degrees. 6:36 sunset. So to Gore. We got Gore here, 13 the high with a low of 5, 8.1 currently, 17k nor'wester gusting 31. Showers becoming more frequent, possibly heavy in the afternoon. And tomorrow it'll be fine, 13 degrees. And Dunedin, today 15 with a low of 7, 10 at the moment, 4k easterly gusting 15, partly cloudy with some showers this afternoon. And partly cloudy tomorrow, 12 degrees, 6:38 sunset in Invercargill. Our high today, 13, a low of 4, 7.7 at the moment. And northerly at 17, gusting 22. Pressure's now 1,025 and stable. Cloudy with showers developing this morning, possibly heavy at times, easing towards evening. Westerlies dying out in the evening. Tomorrow it'll be fine, 13 degrees, and sunset at 6:46. The hottest place to be then at the moment, still at the Kaitaia Airport, is now 13.4. Murchison on 0 is the coldest, Chatham Islands at 31k is the windiest, and Gisborne at 1 millimetre is the wettest. 10 after 9.
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Pitt John Anderson, excuse me, and that there was with Let Go of the Stone. My Best Days Are Ahead of Me, the Danny Gokey with that one. He's bearing straight. Jagged Edge of a Broken Heart on Country Radio. What's going on? 19 past 9.

Spring Price. I'll be there if you ever want me by your side. 29 away from 10 o'clock. We haven't spun a Bill Haley and the Comets song for a while, so let's hear one.

That's Kristen Harris with Roly Poly. And before that, Mambo Rock, of course, from Bill Haley and the Comets, 23-10. With Darren Brooke Aldridge.

Yes, a great version that there from down in Brook Aldridge, Tennessee Flat Top Box. Here's Komehi Murnee, Hillbilly Girl.

Just finished like that, across the river. Well, he might have sunk. He might not have got across the river. Oh, that there was, who was that with? That's with Hamilton County Bluegrass Band. Well, they're still out there performing. He'll be on tonight, of course. And see if I can find another copy of that song. Here's Tammy Wynette, Run Woman Run, I wonder if she'll get by.

Please Be Love, and that's Mark Gray with that one. And before that was My Blue Tears, and that there was with Pearly Curtis. Taking about three top of the air it is, so take us through to news top of the air, a bit of Charlie McLean and Mickey Gillie.

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0: Good morning. I'm Nicola Wright. The dairy cooperative Fonterra has delivered a strong full-year operating profit of $3.4 billion. That's in part because of gaining $1.2 billion from sale of its mainland brands. But underlying profit was up nearly 24% to $1.8 billion. Total revenue for Fonterra for the year was $27 billion, with nearly $20 billion in cash returns to New Zealand farmers. Fonterra Chief Executive Richard Allen says the cooperative's disciplined approach had generated strong results. Ukraine's president says Russia is launching attacks every single hour against Ukrainian cities and infrastructure. Volodymyr Zelensky was speaking at the UN General Assembly after Russian jet-powered drones targeting Kyiv killed two people and wounded more than 40. Mr. Zelensky says losses are mounting for Russia.
1: For almost 5 years now, Russian generals have been trying to carry out Putin's crazy order to seize our eastern land, the Donetsk region. And just this year, from January through August, the Russian army lost 248,964 people on the battlefield in Ukraine.
0: Volodymyr Zelensky earlier said Ukraine and the US would propose to Russia a truce on strikes on energy infrastructure. A climate scientist says this year's super El Niño will be deadly. The weather pattern is expected to be the largest El Niño in at least 1,000 years, bringing extra heat into an already warming atmosphere. It's projected to kill hundreds of thousands. Victoria University Professor James Renwick says this year's El Niño is forecast to bring temperatures similar to what climate change will cause decades from now. He says extreme weather events will get worse.
2: We get bigger, longer, more intense heat waves. There's more moisture in the air because the air is warmer, so heavier rain when it rains, deeper, longer droughts when it's dry, and so on.
0: Professor Renwick says heat waves are the biggest killers associated with climate change. A union leader says the next stage of the police's withdrawal from mental health-related jobs is dangerous. Health NZ and the police say handover times between officers and mental health workers at emergency departments will soon be reduced from 60 minutes to 30. The Public Service Association Secretary Fleur Fitzsimons says the changes should be scrapped as they are dangerous both for mental health workers and patients. The International Criminal Court has convicted a former Central African Republic militia leader for crimes against humanity, including torture committed during the country's civil war in 2013. Prosecutors say Mohamed Said Abdelkhani ran a much-feared prison unit where supporters of the ousted president were beaten or denied food or water. He denies all charges. The Aged Care Association is highlighting people who drive hundreds of kilometres a day to loved ones being cared for far from home. Chief Executive Tracy Martin says its new campaign, called The Long Drive, is to draw attention to the growing problem of people not being able to get aged care in their own community.
3: They are experiencing it as a drive. A drive to see mum, a drive to see dad, a drive to see your husband or your wife who couldn't get the care they've had close to home. And that's why the campaign's called The Long Drive.
0: Tracy Martin says more aged care must be developed before the problem gets worse. Britain's Air Force has announced the formation of its first squadron dedicated to countering hostile threats in space. The new unit will be tasked with protecting assets, including satellites, used for civilian and military communications. The BBC's Andy Verity reports.
4: A year ago, the head of the UK Space Command revealed that Russian satellites had been stalking British military satellites, trying to jam them on a weekly basis using ground-based systems. Now, military sources have told the BBC they've been returning the compliment, using ground-based systems that can jam adversary satellites, preventing them from tracking the movements of the UK's armed submarines and other sensitive military manoeuvres. The revelation coincides with the launch of a new Space Effects Squadron, whose whole job will be to disrupt, degrade and deny hostile threats in space.
0: That's the news.
5: Scotty, where was that garage you said that does the full auto repairs?
6: Glen Sterling Motors, Terry. Number 10 Tyne Street. Phone 214 9440. Glen has an electronic diagnostic scanner to get to most problems quickly. He will service your brakes, CV joints, clutch, oil changes, warranty fitness, and his Lucas batteries and Kumho tyres. On top of that, he will do a free pickup and delivery right back to your door.
5: Very impressive. What hours does he work?
7: 8 a.m. to 5:30 Mondays to Friday. And if you mention Country Radio, you'll get a 10% discount off your bill. He also accepts the Super Gold Card.
5: Whoa, Tyne Street, you say?
7: Yep, right up to the World Gym. You could probably visit them while your car gets serviced, too.
5: Yeah, I'll be pumped right up coming from that gym.
8: Oh, isn't it crazy how the world's going? For goodness sakes, and now fighting with things up in space and everything else. Oh, goodness. Well, outside here, well, it's mostly cloudy, and we're looking at a wee bit of a breeze out there. Temperature is 11.9 outside the studio. No sun shining, so we're looking for maybe a bit of moisture soon. Let's have a look and see what's going on. For Northland to Waikato, also Coromandel, Bay of Plenty, Taupo, fine apart from isolated morning showers in Northland, Waitomo to Manawatu, including Taramanui and Taipi, fine apart from isolated showers, cloud increasing later. Gisborne to Hawke's Bay to the Wairarapa, showers about Gisborne and coastal Hawke's Bay, Wairarapa, clearing this morning or afternoon, otherwise fine. Hotafanua to Wellington, Nelson, Marlborough, Canterbury, fine weather. Buller to Westland, also for north and central Otago and Dunedin, showers developing morning or afternoon, some may be heavy. For Clutha, Southland and Fiordland, cloud increasing with showers, some of them heavy. The Chatham Islands, showers, some heavy, or maybe heavy with hail, easing late morning and fine spills increasing. So, shall we go to Christchurch and see for you today? High expected 15, a low of 3, 10.2 currently, a 4K nor'easter gusting 7. And should be in for a fine day today with light winds, but afternoon northeasterlies to come in. Overnight, some showers, and tomorrow in the morning, showers, clearing in the afternoon, 13 degrees, and sunset at 6:29. To Oamaru, for you today, a high expected 16, a low of 6, 11.6 currently, a 13K northerly gusting 22. Cloudy periods with the odd shower, mainly this afternoon with westerlies. Tomorrow looks to be nice and fine, 12 degrees, 6:36 sunset. And to Dunedin, today's high expected 15, low 7, 11.1 currently, and easterly at 6, gusting 11, mostly cloudy, the odd shower more frequent, possibly heavy in the afternoon, westerlies dying out. Tomorrow it'll be fine to partly cloudy and 12 degrees, and sunset 6:38. Into Queenstown, 13 below 4, 6.9, currently a 4K nor'easter gusting 7. Some showers expected this afternoon and overnight, fine tomorrow 14 degrees. And to Gore, today's high expected to be 13 below 5, 9.7 currently, a 31K nor'easter gusting 50. A few showers more frequent, possibly heavy this afternoon, easing in the evening, westerlies dying out. Tomorrow it'll be fine, 13 degrees. And for Invercargill, our high today, 13 below 4, 10.2 currently, a 20K nor'wester gusting 31.2 millimetres of rain. A few showers, more frequent and possibly heavy for a time this afternoon, easing towards evening, westerlies dying out in the evening. Nice and fine tomorrow, 13 degrees, and sunset will be at 6:46 tonight. So the hottest place to be at the moment in the country is in Kaitaia at the airport, 14.1 degrees. And for Murchison at 3 is the coldest, Gore 33 K is the windiest, and Gisborne at 1.3 millimetres the wettest. So that's the latest we have in the news and weather here at Country Radio. It's now 9 past 10. Time to put you back onto auto, and I'll come back at 1 with an update. So in the meantime, we just celebrated the one birthday today of Steve Douglas, saxophonist, born in 1938, died in 1993, age of 54 of a heart attack. So until next time, thanks for listening. Take care and bye for now.
9: If you drive over the speed limit, there's a good chance you're being watched. The moment your speedo needle rises over 100, you're being watched. When you floor it to overtake another car, you're being watched. If you take a back road to avoid a speed trap, you're being watched. If the sign by the cornice is 85 and you're doing 95, you're being watched. Around town, on the open road, anywhere, you're being watched. Because if you speed and your kids are in the car, they'll...
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1: Tonight for sure I'll lay this ghost. E'en now my gallant squire hastens hencewards to assist me. But... What are these blackened twigs approaching?
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